0: 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Absolut Radio AI.
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0: 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Yeah, yeah, yeah, yeah, yeah.
1: 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Ask you once, ask you twice now. There's lipstick on your collar. 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

sleep tonight, I still feel alive. You can call me irrelevant, insignificant, I won't call all.